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2: Bye-bye, out of my mind. 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Got my own friends, you got yours. 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
3: Got a new vibe with this.

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I lay my hand unto my heart. Is this a life I want to live? 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

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Is this what life has got to give? Is this the

0: 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Is this a dream, the dream ahead of you?
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0: 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You can't touch this. You can't touch this.
1: 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Музыкальный пульс города.